0: who obviously don't want to be there.
1: So you cool with dolphin slave camp, but you can't strap a mind on the dolphin? Is that what you're saying right there?
0: I guess so.
1: That's crazy. Let these dolphins do what they want to do. They want to strap a bomb on the back of their fin. They could do that.
0: Anyway, stay by your radio. Coming up, more of the Bootleg Kev Show. Before we get out of here, don't forget to follow James, too, at James Jefferson J. Let's do some new music right now. Trim

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Roxy Romeo keeping your Sunday going for you. Leon Thomas Mudd is coming up next, but first, I love this song. It's the latest by Dave and Tems, Rain Dance. Turn it up.

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2: 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You and the family, maybe it's a couple's cruise. I got details on the way for you, okay? Roxy Romeo first. Let's get into Don Toliver now with E85. After that, Leon Thomas Mudd.

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1: Bossman D'Lo, Shake That is coming up in less than 4 minutes. I'm Roxy Romeo. First, it's all about Mariah the Scientist now with Burning Blue.

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2: 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Who the f*** is that? 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

0: Birmingham's number one for hip hop and R&B, 103.1 The Beat. Don Toliver, E85 to start off that next set of back to back music on our Monday together. What's up? It's Ariel. We are together all the places on the free iHeartRadio app where you can find a lot of the new music that came out Friday. Yes, Chris Brown's Brown album, but other projects actually dropped that I had a chance to listen to over the weekend. Junkie in the Sun, that's Deontay Hitchcock. If you like Black or Six Lack, I'm not going to pay attention to you. If you like that artist, then you will like Deontay Hitchcock. Also, if you like a Boosie listener, Trap Dicky is definitely somebody that you want to listen to. The Veal actually had a... 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Anyway, what you listen to this weekend, what are you looking forward to listening to? 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

Home of the Breakfast Club. This is 103.1 The Beat. What's up, Zaria, with you on this Monday morning. Essence Fest added more to the lineup. We're talking three more songs. Lil Baby is next.

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1: What's up, it's Ariel with you on this Monday morning, the perfect week to start rewatching stuff, especially if you were a big Girlfriends fan. I have a couple suggestions for you. We'll talk in three more songs. Right now, Johnny Venus, Belly Gang is next.

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1: Trap Dicky starting off that next set of back-to-back music on our Monday together. A part of the music you may have missed. One time for Trap Dicky making that tag easy. What's up? It's Ariel. He dropped his project reveal. If you are a Lil Boosie fan and you always have been, you will like Trap Dicky. I did get a chance to listen to his album. I ain't gonna tell you I'm a huge Boosie fan, but I did enjoy this project. In fact, one of my favorite songs on that was the one with Big X, The Plug. Deontay Hitchcock, however, is one of my favorite rappers. If you like Kendrick Lamar, if you like the artist Black, you will like Deontay Hitchcock. Go ahead and check out Junkie in the Sun when you get a chance.
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1: Your chance to win a stack every hour. 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

It's 103.1 The Beat. Hey, it's Ariel with you on this Monday morning. You're trying to save a little bit of money, and a new survey was done to find the cheapest days to go and shop at places like Walmart and much more. We'll talk about it in three more songs. That includes Glorilla next, right now, Johnny Venus.

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0: Birmingham's number one for hip hop and R&B, 103.1 The Beat. Trap Dickie to kick off the next set of back-to-back music on our Monday together. What's up? It's Ariel rolling right on through the morning. And I come across a story that you may have missed over the weekend. It wasn't a big one. Uncle Murda is a little bit upset that Rick Ross sent him a cease and desist about the Biggest Boss movie, the one that has Remy Ma in it. And basically what it all came down to was Uncle Murda said that Rick Ross is a hater because the movie is about a correctional officer who basically pretends to be a drug dealer and then ends up becoming a rapper. And he said that it mirrors Rick Ross's life, and that's why Rick Ross don't like it, because the truth hurts, right? What got me, though, was the Instagram post with a picture of Rick Ross as a correctional facility officer looking like Carl Winslow. Why would you go and get that picture, Mr. Sir?
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1: What's up, Zario, with you on this Monday morning. One of my favorite things to do on a Monday is go home. Watch something that's easy, that could help me decompress. And you know what? I got a light spoon list for you, especially if you like the show Girlfriends. We'll talk more in three more songs. Belly Gang is next right now. Dom Tolliver's E85. Thanks for listening.

0: 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This is 103.1 The Beat. The Baby and Mariah, the scientist, headed your way right now. J. Cole.
1: Ring, ring. Who the f*** is that? 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

0: 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I make the ghetto women put their hands on their knees. I make the ghetto women put their hands on their knees. 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I make the ghetto women put their hands on their knees. 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

0: 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Early on a Monday morning, but together we could get you $1,000 by the end of today. What's up? It's Ariel. On all socials, you can find me at OL. Yeah, let's talk about your chance to win $1,000. 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And you could be $1,000 richer, like Kimberly.
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1: 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Yeah.

that you don't do. I'ma stay right for my real. That is some shit I'm gonna do. Go to commas. Let's go some commas. Let's go some commas. Do this shit round. Yeah. Fetch. Fetch. Shit don't do.

It's 103.1 The Beat. What's up? It's Ariel with you on this Monday morning. All right, new acts have been added to the Essence Festival lineup. And even if you're not going, it is definitely worth streaming when I tell you who all gonna be there. Glorilla still headed your way. So is Baby Keem. In the meantime, let's get into Chris Brown residuals. Thank you for listening. Happy Monday.

0: Nothing to slow you down right now on 459 North in between I-65 and I-59. Should be able to make it in 14 minutes now. I'm Phil Carter in the traffic center.
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10: Some scattered showers in the morning and early afternoon hours. Temperatures warming up into the mid and upper 70s. We'll start to dry out overnight with clouds decreasing. A little bit cooler with temperatures in the mid 50s. Then for your Tuesday, lots of sunshine and a few clouds with highs in the upper 70s. From the WBRC 6 Weather Center, I'm meteorologist Matt Daniel.
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0: 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Right shoulder blocked. I'm Phil Carter in the traffic center.
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13: Good Monday morning. We're looking at some scattered showers in the morning and early afternoon hours. Temperatures warming up into the mid and upper 70s. We'll start to dry out overnight with clouds decreasing. A little bit cooler with temperatures in the mid 50s. And then for your Tuesday, lots of sunshine, a few clouds with highs in the upper 70s. From the WBRC 6 Weather Center, I'm meteorologist Matt Daniel.
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0: Morning, everybody. It's DJ Envy, Just Hilarious, Charlamagne Tha God. We are The Breakfast Club. Let's get in some front page news. Start off with some quick sports. The Knicks demolished 76ers. Simpson home swept their ass out of here. 144-114. The Timberwolves beat the Spurs 114-109. They tied the series 2-0. Thunder beat the Lakers 131-108. They lead the series 3-0. And the Cavaliers beat the Pistons 116-109. Detroit leads that series 2-1. What's up, Mimi?
1: Good morning, Envy. Charlamagne. Hey, Lauren.
2: Hey, nice good morning. Brown. Happy Mother's good Day. Morning.
1: Thank you, girl. Thank you. And so we're going to start this morning with terrifying new audio out of Denver, where investigators are trying to figure out how a

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1: Let's go.
0: Is it just me? Or is this so good? I shouldn't have to for free.

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2: 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Yeah, she back at it. 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We up with Angela Yee is on.

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1: Yep.
0: That's me. Magic.

1031 The Beat. What's up? It's Ariel. Happy Monday. Still got Lil Wayne headed in your direction next as we slide into Don Toliver. You want to know what's crazy? All the people that accuse Chris Brown of having an ED. Now, I don't know that. You don't know that. Neither one of us sleeping with that man. But Honey Pack should not have told you that that's what that man was trying to say. The album is great, though. We'll talk more about Class of 2026 next, right now, Don Toliver, E85.

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6: Ring, ring. What the f*** is that? It's a nominal number, so you know it.

pop-in R&B. Usher made an appearance at Kevin Hart's roast. And by the way, Chris Brown, Residuals. That's what reminded me about the situation. Chris Brown, Residuals is headed your way to start that next set of back-to-back music. All right, so let's get into Kevin Hart's roast. I've seen some of it. I do know that not Kevin Hart, because of course he was there. It was his roast. Cat Williams made an appearance. And apparently everybody like, oh, they must have buried the hatchet. I don't know if they were actually ever beefing or if, you know, Cat Williams is kind of one of those people who's like, we don't have to have beef, but if I say that you a liar, it's not that I beef with you, it's just you are a liar, right? Okay, so yes, Cat Williams is a part of it. I don't remember seeing his part, but I was like partially paying attention. Regina Hall makes an appearance. So does Usher.

Tell me who you're loyal to. Is it money, is it fame, is it weed, is it drink? Is it coming down with the loud pipes and the rain? Big chillin' only for the power in your name. Tell me who you're loyal to.

0: God knows I'm trying to help you win this $1,000, sis. 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All right, the scientist after Courtney Ray.
1: Yeah.

1031 The Beat, what's up? It's Ariel. So we're starting to get into like one of those times of year where everybody want to be outside with a can in their hand drinking something. Dr. Dre and Snoop Dogg actually just upped the ante on their gin and juice line. We'll talk more about it and, of course, where you can find it after J. Cole. In the meantime, Chris Brown, deuces. It's 1031.

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3: Ring, ring. Who the f*** is that? It's a 9-1-0 number, so you know it.

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I was in the club when that joint came out. And let me tell you something. Life was different. We actually danced in the club when that went. Anyway, I'm telling my business because I was in there in business casual. Mariah the Scientist headed in your direction next. What's up? It's Ariel. All the places together on the free iHeartRadio app. You and me, and you can go. We are Birmingham's number one for hip-hop and R&B. Oh, by the way, if you missed the keyword at the top of the hour, I got that for you in the next set of back-to-back music. Now, the subject at hand. Going for a walk, the hot girl walk, like it was a thing, and everybody's like, oh, it'll help you lose weight. Most importantly, it'll help clean your brain. Like, if going to sleep

The last keyword of the day is win, and you enter that 1031thebeat.com. Belly Gang still headed in your direction. Right now, this Uzi song, I don't know the words to, but I still like it. Let's get into what you're saying.

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1: It's probably like a day. 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

0: your direction next. And so is that final keyword repeat for your chance to win $1,000 on this Monday. 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Things that we talked about this afternoon. 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This is brought to you by Yogurt Mountain and the Good Feast Store. Cardi B looks to be back with Stephon Diggs. Something tells me that lady was just hanging out with him for the weekend because she had to get up with the get down. Hello, hallelujah. Sometimes you just need something reliable to stand up in for a minute. Kevin Hart had a roast over the weekend. Looks like Cat Williams stopped by. So did Usher, Regina Hall, and so many more. Dr. Dre and Snoop Dogg have extended their line of gin and juice, and you can only buy it online at dreandsnoop.com.
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103.1 The Beat. What's up? It's Ariel Murray, the scientist, is still headed your way, and so is my guy, Bootleg Cap. It's been a pleasure. I'll see you on the other side of today. Right now, Jay-Z and Kanye.

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